this song is coming to me. Oh, be a moment for Jesus. I don't know why I'm bringing this.

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2: Why am I better? Me who be there? Who can make us?
3: Media, sit down, my mommy, yeah.

Yet you are yet, yes, yes. Yes, way. Yes, way. Yes, way. Yes, way. Yes, way. What's it that be? Ah. Why are you here? Oh, I want you. What's it that be? I don't for. Why are you here? Yami boy for. Why are you here? Yami boy for. What's it that be? Yet you better for. Why are you here?

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Consider me.

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1: On find the perfect dot team place performance in the He picked us from the marriage place, set us on the rock to stay. That is what it does.

A-T-S. His name is Badman, of course. Now we know him as Sasamidi. Sasamidi-midi, Sasamidi-midi. Yes, back then there was Badman featuring channel. This one, Sunshine, says, I don't want to lose my baby. I don't think you want to do either. Welcome to YFM. Welcome to Rise and Shine. Welcome to the official frequency for the young and for the young at heart. This is where we make you yearn for more. It's a beautiful Thursday morning. And yes, like we do, Thursday balls are back. Back to rock. Back to make your day a beautiful one. Gonna make your day worth it. Welcome to the show. Yes, my name is Ebenezer Duncan. Doing this together with Saboxon. And of course, Miss Blessing Dog. We are on till 9 a.m. this morning. It's gonna be fantastic. And I want you to be a part of the show. Don't just sit back and listen to us. Yeah, don't just be someone who watches, like viewers. No, be an active participant. Be on X right now at Y1025 FM at NYDJ Live. Hashtag Rise and Shine. Well, coming up this morning, 7 o'clock, where to go, Pastor Mensah Tabel. 7:30 is going to be DJ Trends. But it's 8 o'clock, we get into Loud and Live. This morning, we have an interesting conversation from the Black Star Experience to the Black Star Secretariat. I understand they have something coming up. We're going to talk about that here on the show. And then, possibly, you get to talk to us here on the show as well. So, welcome to the show. As I tell you what's happening, let me give you the good news as well. A lot of them, I should say. Today, something is happening on MTN. If you missed out yesterday, then don't worry. There's something good coming your way today. That's Thursday, October 2026. It's October 8th, I should say. Now, this morning, just get ready. Because when it's exactly 12 noon through to 1 p.m., you could be winning something big. Yes, it's all about the Momo R. It just got bigger and better. All you have to do is deposit

If you've not taken advantage yet, I just need to remind you that it's ending tomorrow. It started on the 1st of October. It's going all the way till tomorrow, that's 9th. Now, the good news is that you can get up to 50% discount on items at Max Buy. When they say Fala, they actually mean it. Now, listen, imagine you could actually have for yourself an iron, a blender, a rice cooker, all for just 899 Ghana. Let me give a blender and a rice cooker. If you've got 1,099 Ghana, this is what you will get: a swallow maker, a blender, and a kettle. 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Don't sit back and say, "Yeah, do it anyway." I said, "Mikuto." So please look sharp. Call us now, 059-409-1122. 059-409-1122. 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You find us in the Doom Opposite Topman, also at the Doom Opposite Melcom, and then at PZ Taxi Rank. 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

0: nothing. His name is Girl Songs, features the late Ebony Reigns. And this is Feeling here on Y1025 FM. Coming up at 7 a.m. this morning, it's gonna be Where to Go Pasta Mensa Outer Bill. But if your birthday is today, happy birthday to you. It's your birthday, happy birthday to you. Give me an instrumental. Give me that. Yes, happy birthday to you if you're celebrating your birthday. We celebrate with you. We are Summer Cakes. So listen, your day means so much to us. That's why we are making it very easy for you to enjoy a slice of a cake for only 30 Ghana cedis. Imagine how beautiful and how nice and surprising it will be when you're in the office and I just come your way with just a slice of a cake. I'm like, happy birthday, I just bought you this. You'd be like, oh, this one, oh. You know, the ladies, oh. Listen. Summer Cakes wants to make your day very special. 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That is Summer Cakes. You know, I've been telling you that recent studies have shown that a lot of Ghanaians like to postpone their enjoyment simply because they feel like, oh, my main family in your way, and then not none of my is a jack. And anyway, I said, now we're ending castle. And again, see, can I be enjoyment? Then, yeah, no, now I'll be to me. Once in a while, you know, you work so hard. That's the thing. Once in a while, just, yeah, be a bema one, because I'll create any better. You know, sometimes. You need to satisfy the soul. My woman Kasa will say, ah, me too, I deserve this. I've done this for myself. I need a pat on my back. One of the simplest ways where you wouldn't even have to spend so much money is just going for ideal meal. You want to have your milo in the morning, right? You want to actually go in for your porridge in the morning. You want to go in for your oats in the morning. Listen, milk, no, she. Points like the next of kin. Because what, bro? You've worked hard for that. At least ideal milk, dear. Oh, it shouldn't cost you that much. She ain't nowhere did you know, say yes. 1 hour, Juma Nanya, Sikana day. Pour that milk like the next of kin. Because yes, it's such a Sikana. We know they use by car. So go to your area shop, buy as much ideal as you want, and let the milk flow. Let it flow. Wherever, whenever, because you deserve it. I know some construction workers who will go to site. You know, they'll carry the concrete, they'll carry the blocks, they'll go here and there, digging up and down. Lunchtime, normally your soakings. Listen, soakings, no, you can't catch any goop. Most of the time, we use ice water. You use ice water. Maybe you are ice cubes, grass, and goop. When you're carried and all the sugar and the milk. Ah, yeah, milk, no, now I was a yes. Bro, who bring you an idea? No, because I need money urgently. Masa, enjoy. Enjoy because you also deserve it. Now, this ad is FDA approved.
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0: Let me tell you something. 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
2: 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And Wakaishi. And next comes the Danumu. I a Benny MTTD. 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And now 0248-315-258.
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1: Ma, a brebio be baby summer panty liner bene yen. 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

0: He has moved to the dance floor. Well, it's time for us to bring you where to go by Pastor Mensah Otabil. I'm sure you are super ready for that, so let's get in now.
1: First John chapter 2, verse 25. And this is the promise that he has promised us, eternal life. Eternal life is at the heart of Christianity. That's what our life with God is all about. Jesus came to give us eternal life. And a person can exist, be sustained, eat food, survive, and still not have eternal life. So eternal life is not just talk about living life. It doesn't even talk about just endless life. But it's talking about a quality of life that is in relationship with God. And your parents cannot give you eternal life. They can give you life. Your church cannot give you eternal life. The pastor cannot give you eternal life. Eternal life is only given through Christ Jesus. He is the source.

0: has eternal life, it means that Satan does not control the person any longer. The person has been delivered from the kingdom of darkness into the kingdom of light. A person who has eternal life is not under Satan's control in any form. Satan does not govern our lives. He's not the Lord of our lives. He's not the master of our lives. And we don't live to please him. We live to please God. And because we have power in Christ, we are not under Satan's control. That is what eternal life is. Deliverance from the power of darkness. Thirdly, eternal life is the grace God gives us, the power he gives us to live righteously. Living a righteous life is not just about your self-effort and self-discipline, but it is a spirit-controlled life. It's a life that is controlled by the Holy Spirit. The Holy Spirit guiding you, leading you, you responding to his guidance. And that is how we overcome sin. You don't overcome sin by just being tough and saying, I will not sin, I will not sin, I will not sin. That's not how you do it. You do it by saying, Holy Spirit, Spirit of God, lead me, guide me, I submit to you. And just going into the Bible, reading the words of Jesus Christ, endeavoring to do the words of Jesus Christ, that is how we overcome sin. Because his grace is our sufficiency over every power of sin. And eternal life is deliverance from eternal damnation or eternal punishment. That means that a person with eternal life is guaranteed that when they die, they're not going to hell. Because remember, there is a resurrection at the end of this age. But not all resurrected go to life everlasting. Some go to life in damnation. And I pray that is not the end for any person who is listening to me, because it is not the desire of God that anyone should perish. So may God grant us the gift of eternal life. And you receive it basically by asking him to come into your heart and forgiving you of your sins. Let's pray together. Say with me, Heavenly Father, I receive forgiveness of sin and the gift of salvation from you, in Jesus' name, amen and amen. Well, I'll catch you again tomorrow. I'm Pastor Mensah Otabel. Shalom, peace, and life to you.
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0: 2 days. And day one is going to happen in Accra, and day two is going to happen in Akosombo. And I'm sure it tells you what we spoke about earlier, the fact that we don't want to concentrate everything in Accra. Immediately, that is what logistics can offer us. And also, Akosombo also presents a lot of tourism assets and all of that. And the plan is to also use the Fashion Week to also amplify what Akosombo has to offer.
1: Okay.
0: But not to digress, I think I'll come back to the conference on the daily activities.
1: Yeah.
0: So for day one, it's happening on the 4th of November at the Mavenpick Ambassador Hotel.
1: Okay.
0: And it will run from morning till 5 p.m. 8 a.m. to 5 p.m. when registration starts and all of that. It's a full day capacity building, knowledge sharing, networking, exhibition activity.
1: Mm.
0: So, and this is also targeting the people involved in the enterprise.
1: Okay.
0: And that is our focus. So that day, there'll be a full day presentations, masterclasses, keynote sessions, and all of that. Also, we have done an open call for emerging designers to apply, to have their designs exhibited or showcased on day two,
1: okay,
0: which is happening in Sinchi on the 7th of November.
1: Mm.
0: It's a Saturday.
1: Okay.
0: So that is what we call the presidential runway.
1: Mm.
0: And on this day, we are going to put on 10 Ghanaian designers that are putting on Ghana on a global scale. And with all of these planning, we are working with a steering committee, which is headed by Madame Joyce Abebio, one of the pioneers in fashion,
1: yeah.
0: Academia, mm. and all of that,
1: mm.
0: to be able to shortlist 10 designers for this inaugural one. Who will put Ghana on the day. On that day as well, one of these emerging designers who will put in an entry will get the chance to showcase as well, which we believe is a huge platform. Aside that, they are going to get mentorship from Joyce Abebio and her school.
1: Okay.
0: So in a nutshell, that is everything about the Black Star Experience.
1: Mm.
0: But I would want to touch on the reason why we went to Akosombo. Again, in going to Akosombo, what we are telling people that are coming for the Fashion Week is that we invited you to come for the fashion, to come and watch the runway, but we want to give you a reason to stay in Akosombo. So, and enjoy all the tourism assets that Akosombo has to offer. The water sports, the adventure, the food, the culture, the people. So we have partnered with all the major hotels in Akosombo, including Royal Sinchi,
1: okay.
0: Bridgeview, Volta Hotel, and Afrikiko. Mm-hmm. And we are offering as low as 50% discounts on their rooms for some of our guests that are coming. Mm-hmm. The idea is that might be the first time somebody will come to Akosombo and experience. But we want to leave an impression with our tourist sites and what we have to offer. So basically, that is what we are trying to do with Black Star Experience.
1: Mm.
0: And that informs our key partners on this, which is the ministry that oversees everything,
1: mm-hmm.
0: GTA Tourism, and also when it comes to the Creative Arts Agency, that somehow oversees all the creatives, including fashion, mm. and everybody that's involved in there.
1: Well, that's quite a detailed information you shared with us. If you're just tuning in, I am speaking with my brother, Eddie. Eddie is project lead at Black Star Experience Secretariat, and he's telling us all about the Black Star Fashion Week, which is coming up in the month of November. And he's talked about everything we need to know. Now, you talked about opening call for individuals to apply and all that. How are they able to access it? Is the time limit over, or there's still an opportunity perhaps for people who are now here and to also participate?
0: I think, yeah, we have we still have some time. All you have to do is to go to www.blackstarexperience.org. When you land on the page, you will get all the information that we have to offer.
1: Okay.
0: On a daily basis as well, we share updates on our social media pages.
1: Mm.
0: So we would also encourage people who are interested to follow us on social media.
1: Okay.
0: So that they can catch up on all the detailed information that we'll be

0: sharing on, in the coming days.
1: Okay. All right, Eddie. I'd like to say thank you very much for spending time with us and putting us in the loop, letting us know what's happening at the Black Star Experience, especially with the Black Star Fashion Week. And should that be the need for us to knock back, we'll still get back to you and have that conversation on radio.
0: That's fine, NY. Thank you so much for your time as well. I do appreciate this one.
1: You're always all welcome. Right. Thank you, guys. So there you have it. Edward Ozu as the program's lead Black Star Experience, telling us all about the Black Star Fashion Week coming up in the month of November. Opportunity for creatives in the fashion space to display. The president is going to walk the runway. So pretty sure it's going to be an exciting one. Just look out for that one. Well, thank you very much for listening to Rise and Shine. My name is NYDJ. We are back going. Tomorrow is going to be a Friday. We're going to talk more entertainment here on the show. Have a fantastic morning. Please do well and stay safe. As you step out there, wear that smile. Let's make the world beautiful. And yes, put your back into what you do.

0: could be anything you want it to be. It could be a stadium.
1: He's just 12 yards out. He shoots.
2: Goal! Oh, yes. Hey, yes. What a strike!
1: It's a goal.
0: Or a gaming arena.
2: Yes! Let's go!
0: Sometimes a classroom.
3: Madam, please, I don't understand.
4: All right, let's go over it again. Which part don't you understand?
3: The whole show.
0: Or it could be an office.
4: Aha. Uh-huh. How many orders are ready? Okay, send them to East Legon first.
0: Or even a research center.
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0: A refreshing companion while you work.
4: I don't see how you can hate from outside of the club. You can't even get in.

0: there's a guy who listens to IFM on the regular, streams from Suhum. Yes. Good morning to you, sir. I wish I had your name as well, yeah. Ajua, good morning. Ajua is at ECG. Good morning to you. Ajua to say. Kiki Spark, what's good? What's good? What's good? Kiki say, oh, I got some man to shout that. As in Kancho. As if I say, a few women.
1: Shout out to Kiki Spark.
0: Yeah.
1: Kiki Spark, Kiki.
0: Where Kiki? The way they bounce like this, then where they will be like, hey. Oh, you never be saying that you ain't to me in your life, no. Who's that? I ran to you. Sounds back cool, like it a bounce. Or you need
1: to say, sounds like a bad man. Not a fraud, not a crap. Sounds Kiki Spark.
0: Kiki Spark, broke upside of town, yeah.
1: Sounds Mavis, yeah.
0: Mavis, Mavis, yeah, with you.
1: Oh, yeah.
0: Oh. Someone get up on home.
1: Oko.
0: Is there a massa?
1: Okay.
0: Is there a madam? If you know this guy, if you go work Flagstaff House, can we die?
1: Who?
0: This boy.
1: But we let us say make it
0: never die. I can't just say make money. I mean run inside.
1: Ah, open it. Mahoni.
0: How about so come run the money?
1: I will catch up on Mahoni.
0: Right, as I come early to empty hands.
1: A shock, sir.
0: Empty hands. But you didn't smell jollof.
1: No.
0: What's it?
1: No.
0: So I watch jollof.
1: I watch jollof. So I'm very bungu.
0: Obey, bungu. Hey, yes. Obey. Chef, so obey, bungu. No, because they omeku.
1: Omeku.
0: And then chinam kanza nka.
1: Oh, the chinam kanza.
0: Rob Bangu.
1: Bangu, you have another day.
0: You have a headache. You have a booty booty. It is what it is. It is what

0: tour. To mic ni me tour. Oh. Tour.
1: I do freestyle. Check like VIP.
0: Your bars will play together. You check like VIP. VIP. Otro,
1: anywhere at the interview, they will give me that respect. What's the VIP? Acho, acho,
0: so that's right, Tom. Acho. But ladies, someone said, someone I did try you. Working with this guy, I did try you. Working with this guy to try.
1: Why?
0: We need presenter. Yeah, they cash us someone on the page. Why? Why? Why? Why? Why? Why?
1: Why?
0: Why? Why? Why? Why? Why? Why?
1: Why?
0: Why?
1: Why? Why?
0: You go vex. You go vex him.
1: Me, I go vex him.
0: Yeah.
1: But you no go vex me.
0: No, you go vex him.
1: Oh, okay.
0: Who's a video being in our rounds? Cash us in. That won't mean Juma. One show back up there. Who again? AJ. Say Jana, I'm good. We can bake, no.
1: Baby,
0: I'm going to be here.
1: Oh my God! Oh, we can bake is back.
0: It's back. Officially, when is it back?
1: I think this Saturday.
0: This Saturday is that?
1: Unfortunately.
0: No. Relax on that. The name said we can bake is back.
1: Yeah, we can bake is back.
0: It's this Saturday.
1: Saturday.
0: Wait, are we the ones supposed to do the announcement?
1: I'm Beba.
0: So there's Wake and Bake this Saturday. Yeah. Mark time, we've heard you say, child, you want the show back. Since cash was in the agent.
1: There's a big love on KST Campus.
0: KST Campus.
1: Yeah.
0: All right.
1: If I'm getting Menama, I don't know if the name be right.
0: Menama.
1: Yeah, let me say he opened a radio for that side.
0: It be what? It be outlet, it be food outlet.
1: I don't know. Maybe some provision stop or something like that.
0: Menama.
1: I don't know what it they do for there.
0: Menama.
1: Menama,
0: that's the name of the place, right?
1: Yeah.
0: All right, KST, you, yeah. Loud in the place.
1: They say they sell kebab.
0: It is sell kebab.
1: Yeah.
0: Kebab now? 11:47.
1: Hey, KST, you from Onumia Modepa.
0: Kebab now 11:47.
1: I know, Abba.
0: Hey, kebab. Hey, baby, I'm not here.
1: Oba.
0: I'm not here, Abba. I'm not here, Nansa.
1: Esa. Let's sell the business.
0: No. Kebab 11:47.
1: Oh, say, Bia. I started them. No, I point them. Are they your kebab, your roots, be say, time by the
0: way? Bra. Who's your bitch, Kele, will 11 o'clock? And up 11. Oberto.
1: Oh, why not? We come down, Guardia.
0: 11. Kelly Willy. And yeah. 11.
1: But then when you did that whole draw number, so about them.
0: On my 11.
1: Number time there.
0: 1-2.
1: Na 11-2, what be the difference?
0: Difference room.
1: Oh.
0: 11 and up now. 11 it's still morning, though. It's still morning. Yeah. It's still morning.
1: We waiting on you, don't you?
0: The day I come by, I said the active Vienna City Kumasi. Yeah.
1: I know, Vienna.
0: Hey,
1: I'm from Vienna.
0: Hey,
1: let me
0: find you.
1: I'm going to go to Vienna.
0: Vienna City Kumasi. I want to say this in such a way it doesn't look. I'm more attendant, and I say waiters, right? And I want to talk about the service. Me and your parents, I'm about service. The way a man they serve you.
1: How did they dress, bro?
0: Say I'm about serve you, bro. Vienna City waiters. Say me I'm about serve you, bro. Vienna City waiters. Say I'm about serve you, bro. Okay. Today be Thursday.
1: Yeah, man.
0: Karaoke day.
1: Make I sing my song now.
0: Otunyum nata.
1: Yeah.
0: Yeah, sure. No. Nyamnyam do me ratings, kakra. fresh. Vienna City Kumasi. Our accommodation will leave you with smiles after a beautiful bed and breakfast experience. I have a message. Say, what do you want to say about the waiters that you cannot say? The Mekana and Makana. And you people know. Say Vienna City waiters. Service. Service. Marcus, I said I'm a Kasonim. On Facebook and on Instagram, we have Vienna City Kumasi. 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Kennedy Digital Satellite. Can. Kennedy Digital Satellite. Washing machine, you say, semi-automatic.
1: Yeah.
0: You're fully automatic. Yeah. I mean, it's fine if you didn't know. Fully automatic, no, yeah.
1: They wash, they iron, they spin, they dry, automatic.
0: Yeah, and that's for real.
1: Yeah, we attire all the shame, you know, direct. My house people, I'm busy, me say, you never see that they do washing before.
0: And who's all your washing then?
1: So, Saturday, you know, you have to wash you. Saturday, be first time.
0: Two bedroom phone and 10 kg. Kennedy Digital Satellite, Patasia Wharf, Adam House, first floor near Police Depot, Kennedy Junction, and Family Plaza, and so your Wharf, first floor near Boss FM. Pray on 0207-653-031. Check, check, city. Yeah, and it's because you met na ha and Tom bomb chow that.
1: Dabby.
0: Check, check, Friday. I see the taste has not changed. That's a beautiful thing. And I kept saying this from the very first day interview. I said, my bad, Jack, you're there. You're not too so say, like, you know, they make you not come. Mama, fine, Sam, but what? Make you not come. Come forward on a hand, yeah. And they have kept to their word, okay? The same good taste across all of our three branches. I'm starting a branch back. We see three branches in Kumasi. And I know there are others coming up. Yeah. Oh, yes. So, Santasso Roundabout, opposite MTC Mall. 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It's a wrap, ladies and gentlemen. Like, you know, teamwork makes your dream work. Hold somebody down, show some love to someone. You never know, come through in your favor, yeah? I did this with DJ Cassius. My name is Pop J.
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0: see a chicken come on, Cassa. 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See a car, and no near no num near man, Cassa. Nissan saw the tall panty moon as a winama. Because a baby and puny ho. Nan sooner did you ma a dear winny dear, and your motor broad the mooning. 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A fun cocoa. Dear pretty lady panty liners to me, you know. It won't a crown pony. Pretty lady dinner and when I'm say. Into you to be Nanya Hot of Swase, be Biara under control. And Mabi before Biara Nada. Your friend me a kia.
1: 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Hey, Marco Surgicals and San Juma. O baby before Fred
2: 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Anna 0208-178-953.

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0: 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Come on, hey, now, Sandy, your host, show YFM. My name is Sene, I'm a Kassara radio. Where are we? Oh, wait, bye-bye.
1: Official. Good afternoon. My favorite show here, you drive terminal. Beginning to cry, and I'm going to say, why they frame me? You know,
0: you can't say describe the show in the way it's here. Yes, yes, if I know someone that hosts the show, no, one that hosts the show, no one out here, one that AJ Mensah, no, to introduce the show. Oh, yeah, ladies and gentlemen, welcome to. I mean, a few people did it well.
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0: 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I want to hear from the girls. Yeah, I want to hear from the girls. 0246-807-545. Tell us your favorite show on YFM and introduce the show. Okay. Put yourself in the shoes of the presenter, in the seat of the presenter, and introduce the show. All right, a few people have done it. I'm say back, I'm say.
3: 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This is your man Sam Tuga. I've got you company through till 7 p.m. So, on today's Pick Your Brain, we are asking, what would you do if your wife asks you to choose between you? Hey, and I'm kicking. Charlie, Bonaire, Paluta, hey, away, prayer.
0: 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It looks good and it tastes even better. Let us know the favorite show for you on YFM and do an intro of the show. 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
3: 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Good morning to everybody. I'm Eric, and here is YFM 102.5. And we are going to give you the weekend rush to everybody, you know. You know, we are going to pull out as we do it every weekend, you know. AJ, please play me Gangsta Love by Baba Tunde. I love you guys all.
4: 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Me oji de so bia ho ye. Me de my favorite program me YFM ye. Mid morning show radio no. Mid morning show. Pap J ni DJ Cashews. Hey, I'm me feeling rough. You from me Kwame Wande. Can you record me from UK London? 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Me de mas mi chie bia o Ghana. Mumbo e juma.
0: Chama esse intro desse show no. Mas aí. Tell us your favorite show on the radio. Go ahead and let us hear how you go do the show. If it be you that host the show for here, when I can host the show, I can be any style. 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

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I want to better one FM AJ. One FM AJ. One FM. So, Bongo, how is it? That's from the season. I'm saying, now I know. But sometimes I'm picking on me to voice with Kakra. Of course, maybe you do the drive time. I go ahead, fry, drive in. Yes, I hope so. Oh, my swatch. As compared to mid morning.

Hello, family. You are welcome to South Song Why with your man, the General. Today, I'm asking, what song would you recommend for someone who wants to break up with a partner in a relationship? So, we are asking your breakup song for today. Send your comments to +3 2245. You can also hit me up on the General on all social platforms. Stick and stay. Let's divide together and have a wonderful show.

yes. It's time for your probably. The time is 10. We are taking you straight away from 10 to your eyes closed. Yeah, this is your boy Nana Jimai on the private lane. At this time, hope all the kids are asleep. Yes, give your ears to rise and let's play your sex music. I'm here with my goddess, Miss Emifa. At this time, give you all the, you know, the positions and everything that you want that can cool your night. At this time, we'll give you a soft music. I am Fanji Joe Tata. Yeah, all the winning seven new, Charlie, I'm bombing your way.

Good afternoon, ladies and gentlemen. Today, my name is Casey Pages. I'll be the one taking you on the chat on why. Today is going to be a big fun quest. Today, you guys are going to tell me one song. Can you ma ubi? And I'm out checking Daniel and I'm in Bodanium. Kyo Fashion Bome Balotelli. Kofu.

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This your boy Morgan, all the way from Suhum. My favorite show, pa, shout on Y. Okay. 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Thank you. Please play me Bombili.

0: Yeah, it's your boy Jacob. I'm calling from Domusum, Teko. The program manager of the 007 program, and I see that kind of criminal. It's going to the world. It's your boy Jacob. I'm here between 9 to 12. So if you are open, you need to be here. Order check city. Oh, mama, a sorted food come up. Oh, now we are open programs just with their courses. And we are born nine, so blah. Hey, you're like this. And you are saying enough. Hey, look, my mother.
1: No.
0: Yeah, it's a boy. I'm calling from Domusum, Tech Domusum. The program manager of the 007 program, and I see that kind of criminal. It's going to the world. It's your boy, Jacob. I'm here between 9 to 12. So if you are open, you need to be here. Order check city. Oh, mama, a sorted food come up. Oh, now we are open programs just with their courses. And we are born nine, so blah. Hey, you are the issue. Hey, you are saying enough. Hey, give it to my mama. Bye.

0: up and SMS text on 0246807545. 0246807545. And then we play for you. I also shout out to my G, Kwekwa Namwa. Yeah, so send in your request. Then we play for you.
1: 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Kennedy Digital Satellite, I see you. Tony, I'm a bibli, microwave, oven, iron, kettles, blenders, cookers, Nina or Kennedy. Washing machine, I can see an inket to a 7 kg to 10 kg. 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Home, when machine, the woof of phone, kit 20, I can see AC 1.5 to 3.0, powerful home theater, all sizes, your TV 19 inches to 65 inches. There, obit me about Kennedy, why about your laptop, obit me about your popcorn machines, and so away and change the AC gas and electricity. The effect crown is Kennedy, so you are bearing your mind, bra, bet you could feel na. We use nothing in any at the tenant, can take up from so be training in every Kennedy. Ewo Kumasi One Crime Family Plaza Building, first floor near the Boss FM Kumasi Patasi Adum House Building, first floor. Yep, in the police depot, Kennedy Junction. We'll be to me a friend on 0207 653 031 0207 653 031, and 0244 385 128 0244 385 128 0244 385 128.

0: Good afternoon, Mr. K. My name is Shogo Miracle in Fugoda in Sciences. Good morning. My name is NYDJ. Rise and shine. Rise and shine. Mom, good morning. Mobile, good morning. And Opey. Bombers will be Asura and Opey. Your breakfast in bed. Your breakfast in bed. And everybody, Mom, Opey. You're a bomb when you made it. We will pay you music. We entertain you. We encourage you. We do more things here. We are here from 6 to 9. From 6 to 7, we will go to Mensa Otabe. From Mensa Otabe, Blessing Doe bring us Dizzy Train. Okay, so stay tuned. We will be right back.
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Hello, good people. You are listening to YFM, and we are here on the biggest drive of your life. I am Big Ice with DJ Cassius, and we are here to play all your favorite songs. So just stay tuned. We are starting from RDJ, Meticulous. So stay tuned.

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Hello, good people. You are listening to YFM, and we are here on the biggest drive of your life. I am Big Eyes with DJ Cassius, and we are here to play all your favorite songs. So just stay tuned. We are starting from RDJ.

0: soon. So
1: I'll be official. Yeah, karate my own. Me and KCA were black fabric. Now the thing is, programs the wife from heat. For sure, rather than sign DJ NY, made money radio show, cash your sneak per day. Now, as I heard K official, who was here, who didn't we be? Now, her AJMS and free 327, I also drive now, so I need to at all. Now, Kwame Puku, Nana, Ayana, answer Kwame Puku, Kwame Puku, Kwame Puku. They are there and managed to Jinny Dinny. And I'm asking, I am not dear no. A family pa intimidate come kwa kwame puku. Na ana black kwame or you gentle too much. Why? No shia Pabji Kakra. That's it. If I told me mammy pay everlasting. Sakwa the fish at our lewa, Mr. Fasosman, why? Karat mine.

0: Tabia Herbal Mixture is an award-winning medicine for treatment of malaria fever, typhoid fever, and it will be an enuma to be a challenge. Untimi Kwenidi. Tabia Herbal Mixture, be boy CC, come on, come on, kala crab tosu. Kala nina be fefefefefe. Baby, I told you be a me a ha na kwa Judy CC, FDA na Gia to me say, yeah. Tabia Herbal Mixture. Whoa, yeah, you. What's your name? Franco Trading Enterprise, ASTO, phone papa, pa. If you, now Franco,
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0: ABA branch for Frano on the 12th of October 2026. In Timpacho, look sharp, 12 October, a Monday, next coming Monday. We'll be in with Buakwa before the 06 Plaza. We'll come and say, Sunyane Kwaineso. 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